0: Beautiful Things. It's Megan Maroney on Country Nights Live. She has written a ton of songs at this point, but when did she write her first?
1: I wrote my first song when I was 19 years old. I was a freshman at the University of Georgia, and Chase Rice, he had met me at a sorority event because I was an opener for John Langston, even though it was just me playing three, like, Miranda Lambert songs, probably, just because they didn't have a budget to pay me, but I was in the sorority, so they're like, you go get up there and do something. So he met me through that and was like, you know, I'm playing at the Georgia Theater next month. It's not sold out yet. I'll add you to the bill if you bring all these girls. But you have to write your, like, a first original song and perform it, because don't just come and play covers. So I was like, okay, I have a month to write it. So I wrote my first song called Stay a Memory, and I performed it. And, it's obviously, I didn't put it out, but maybe one day I'll, like, tease it or something.
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1: Morgan Wallen had quite the night in Denver last Friday. During Sand in My Boots, he couldn't hear his piano because of technical issues, got frustrated, and actually shoved it hard enough to flip it over. He still finished the song a cappella with the crowd singing along, then tipped the piano after the final note. At Saturday's show, he laughed it off, joking, "Let's see if this piano works tonight." Alan Jackson's final concert, Last Call, One More for the Road, just got even bigger. George Strait has officially joined the lineup for the May 27th Nashville show. Fans are already wondering if the two legends might dust off their duet, Murder on Music Row. Eric Church, Luke Combs, Lainey Wilson, Riley Green, and Carrie Underwood are also set to appear. And Taylor Swift is making a brief return to her country roots. Disney announced she's releasing a new song for Toy Story 5 this Friday called I Knew It, You Knew It. They're calling it a blend of her classic country style and the sound that's defined her record-breaking career. We'll hear what that means in just a few days. That's your Country Nights Live news update. I'm Bev Rainey.
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0: Woman, it's Kane Brown on Country Nights Live with Hardy coming up next by request. I chatted with him about his love of snakes and getting bitten all the time the other day.
1: I've been bitten 100 times.
0: What are you doing?
1: I'm just a snake guy. I love snakes. I've just been that way since I was a little kid. I'll never forget my dad, when I was like 3 years old, ran over a copperhead on purpose. Sorry, Dad, if you hear this, but this is a true story, which is a venomous snake.
0: Yeah.
1: And I cried and cried and cried. And I just remember thinking, like, what did that snake do to you? Like, he didn't deserve to die. And that was 3 years old. So I don't know if I was a snake in a past life or what, but I've always been a snake lover. I'm a big animal. I'm a hunter, too. I'm a hunter and fisherman, but I'm very respectful when it comes to that stuff. And I love the outdoors and just our wonderful indigenous North American creatures, and snakes are included in that list.
0: Yeah.
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22: 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And there's perhaps no movement more fundamental than walking. It reinforces the alignment, stability, and coordinated muscle activation that supports how your body moves, whether you're doing strenuous exercise or simply going about your daily life. This is according to Dana Santis, a strength and conditioning specialist. Even though you walk every day, Dana does say you can make small adjustments to immediately improve your walking mechanics. So, keep your rib cage stacked over your pelvis. Avoid leaning over or arching your lower back. Allow your arms to swing naturally in coordination with your legs. Keep your gaze forward, your jaw relaxed, and then just breathe in through your nose and out through your mouth. I'm Dr. Sanjay Gupta, helping you live a better life.
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1: 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It's Dan and Shay on Country Nights Live. 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
0: A better life with Dr. Sanjay Gupta.
5: Heart disease is still the leading cause of death here in the United States and around the world. But what if there was something you could do earlier in life to reduce the odds of becoming a statistic? Well, here in the United States, tens of millions of adults already take a statin to lower their cholesterol. But new guidance put out by the American College of Cardiology and the American Heart Association now emphasize that treating high cholesterol sooner could significantly reduce a person's lifetime risk of heart attack or stroke. How early are we talking? In your 30s, believe it or not. Of course, you need to talk to your doctor about whether statins are right for you, but you should know that the evidence is really starting to stack up that shows the earlier you get a jump on reducing lifelong exposure to plaque-causing lipids and lipoproteins, the better the odds are going to be for you. Make sure you get your cholesterol checked. That's the first step. I'm Dr. Sanjay Gupta, helping you live a better life.
18: 222-1222.
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0: I got a response. I can't hang my picture up. My name's Justin. It's the Overnight Ride. A couple weeks ago, I talked about how in Cracker Barrel, they have all the old pictures around. I was like, are they real people? What's stopping me from going in there and hanging up an old-timey photo of myself? Like, go to those old-timey photo places and dress up as an outlaw? Take my picture in black or white, or what is it, sepia tone? I'll go in there with a little drill and hang it up. Can't do that. I guess someone listening works for Cracker Barrel and they emailed me. And they said they actually do curate the pictures and stuff inside the Cracker Barrel to match local history. I just want a plaque. Like, I want to read that stuff. So if it's just a picture of a couple, tell me who they are, where they lived, what they did. Inform me as I eat my biscuits. They also said I cannot go in there and hang a picture up. Although, maybe we could work something out in the future. So to whoever was listening across America that works at Cracker Barrel, one, I want to come visit you. And two, update me. Let me know if I can hang my picture up in there in the future date.
1: Be right back.
2: 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Thank you for being part of our family.
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12: A better life with Dr. Sanjay Gupta.
13: If you're caring for an aging parent, you may feel quite often that you're alone in what you're doing. But you're not. Not by a long shot. According to a new report by the Pew Research Center, 10% of U.S. adults are caring for a parent over age 65. Millions more are caring for a spouse or partner 65 or older. Beyond the sheer numbers, this report, perhaps unsurprisingly, found a major difference in caregiver well-being between men and women. One psychologist we spoke to suggested thinking 5 years in the future and imagining where you are right now. Will you be glad you took something on? Or regretful that you didn't? You also need to cut yourself some slack, he said, especially women. don't try to shoulder all of the burden by yourself. You might need to ask for help before you burn out. You'll be so glad you did. I'm Dr. Sanjay Gupta, helping you live a better life.
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0: Shall we do the low-hanging fruit joke? I think we do. I try to avoid these, but this one's right there. My name's Justin. It's the Overnight Ride. I do love colognes. Target has some good, cheap colognes. Why smell bad when you can smell good? Well, The Rock owns this brand called Papa Tui. They make, like, lotions and deodorant and stuff. He has now released colognes. There's three of them. They're $40. You can get them at Target. I've not smelled them. I will go and smell them for research for the show. They're like amber, woods, musk, the normal stuff you find in cologne. All right, low-hanging fruit. Well, if you go to Target and buy The Rock's cologne, you can finally smell what he's cooking.
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7: 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There's a term for that. Social offloading. And experts we talked to warned that this habit could be stunting emotional growth, leaving an already isolated generation who came of age during the pandemic even less prepared for the messiness of human interaction. Sure, AI can help you polish whatever it is you're looking to say, but that's not very human, right? It's the messiness that makes our interactions with each other so real. It's also what makes them so validating, help us to develop our confidence, our voice, our deep bonds with each other. Psychiatrists we talked to encouraged turning to family or friends when you're struggling to express yourself. They are keen to help. I'm Dr. Sanjay Gupta, helping you live a better life.
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0: name's Justin. This is The Overnight Ride. Who's this?
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0: Jeff the Joke Guy calling from Dallas, Texas. We'll make you laugh, make you groan, make you think, give you life advice. What's going on?
1: Did you hear about the lady that set her bills on fire?
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0: Oh, man.
1: 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It was something in his genes. This is Jeff the Joke Guy. Signing off.
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12: 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There's a term for that, social offloading. And experts we talked to warned that this habit could be stunting emotional growth, leaving an already isolated generation who came of age during the pandemic even less prepared for the messiness of human interaction. Sure, AI can help you polish whatever it is you're looking to say, but that's not very human, right? It's the messiness that makes our interactions with each other so real. It's also what makes them so validating, help us to develop our confidence, our voice, our deep bonds with each other. Psychiatrists we talked to encouraged turning to family or friends when you're struggling to express yourself. They are keen to help. I'm Dr. Sanjay Gupta, helping you live a better life.
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0: is Justin. This is the Overnight Ride. I just got a text. They spelled my name wrong for a credential for this week. My last name is Franiac, and they spelled it as Justin Frantic. Let me tell you, that's a pretty good radio name. We may switch it soon.
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6: 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There's a term for that, social offloading. And experts we talked to warned that this habit could be stunting emotional growth, leaving an already isolated generation who came of age during the pandemic even less prepared for the messiness of human interaction. Sure, AI can help you polish whatever it is you're looking to say, but that's not very human, right? It's the messiness that makes our interactions with each other so real. 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Psychiatrists we talked to encouraged turning to family or friends when you're struggling to express yourself. They are keen to help. I'm Dr. Sanjay Gupta, helping you live a better life.
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9: Did you know that almost half the vegetables and more than three quarters of the fruit that we eat in this country come from just one state, California? Yeah, it's true. And according to a new report by the Environmental Working Group, a health advocacy organization, a lot of this produce is tainted with PFAS, which are sometimes referred to as forever chemicals. Why? Well, the EPA says pesticides keep America's food supply safe, abundant, and affordable. And of course, these chemicals are used in every state, not just California. Now, if you are worried, though, about how much you're consuming, the best thing to do is to buy organic produce, if and when you can. Organic or not, you should rinse all fruits and vegetables under running water. Don't use any soap. And as one epidemiologist told us, use a brush on sturdier items like carrots, potatoes, and cucumbers. I'm Dr. Sanjay Gupta, helping you live a better life.
10: Education benefits are available to those who qualify.

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8: For the 9th year in a row, Finland has been named the happiest country in the world. That's according to the World Happiness Report put out every year by the Wellbeing Research Center at the University of Oxford in the UK. Two other Nordic nations, Iceland and Denmark, came in at numbers 2 and 3. Now, having spent quite a bit of time in these countries over my 2.5 decades as a journalist, I can tell you that this is not at all that surprising. There's an entirely different way of thinking in these countries. We before me, you might say. In other words, the mentality is less adversarial and much more, we're all in this together. One other interesting thing that came up was that no matter where someone lived, the more time they spent on social media, the less happy they were. Want to smile? It's simple. Put your phone away for a bit. I'm Dr. Sanjay Gupta, helping you live a better life.
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0: Yeah, Tucker Wetmore looking for a brunette. 8 minutes after 6 o'clock, it is 6:08. Kelly J on a big old Wednesday morning. How is everybody? Hope you're doing good, good, good, good. Well, let's see what's coming up on the show this morning. Of course, we'll touch on a little bit more, as we always do. Taylor Swift has written a new song for the upcoming Toy Story 5 show. Taylor agreed to write the song after the producers agreed to get rid of one of the new characters. We'll see what else. The FDA is warning about a so-called all-natural sexual enhancement chocolate that secretly contains the active ingredient found in prescription ED drugs like Viagra. Martin Scorsese is embracing artificial intelligence. The famed director is backing an AI image and video generation company called Black Forest Labs. A drag queen named Patty Gonia is being sued for copyright infringement by the clothing company Patagonia. A school principal in Florida was suspended after she put a quote from rapper Fetty Wap in the yearbook. That offended a bunch of people. Everybody hate him. We just call them fans, though. Movie production is moving out of Hollywood, and films are now being made in New Jersey. Vanilla Ice said he's not backing down to the America 2050 concert, and that he'd play for anybody, even Putin or Iran. People are talking about Joe Biden's new book. According to rumors, the front runner in the search for the next Bond, James Bond, will be Callum Turner. And what else is coming up? It's World Repeat Day, National Taylor's Day, Love Conquers All Day, the Insect Repellent Awareness Day, and International Somalia Day. Bunch of them. Well, all right. Well, there's just some of the things we'll touch on and a whole lot more. Don't go away.
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0: Yeah, you gotta have some Rocky Mountain Low. Corey Kent and, of course, Cole Wetzel. Morning, everybody. Hey, don't forget Corey Kent coming to, the Lime Rock Amphitheater. You want to get your tickets at limerockmusic.com. Get them while they still last. It's going to be a great show. Plus, stick around for your chance to win a couple. How about some of that? Yeah. Always fun to win. Hey, and let's take a look at the forecast, see what we're into. 30% chance of showers and thunderstorms after 4 p.m. today with a high of 90. That 30% chance of rain sticks in the forecast all the way through tonight. Overnight low 70. And then we're going to come back tomorrow with a high of 87. So a little bit cooler even with a 40% chance of rain for tomorrow, 20% on Thursday night, and then it bumps up to a 50% chance of rain with a high of 86 on Friday, and Friday night a 50% chance of rain in the forecast as well. So, yeah, there you go, and then you get a 60% chance of rain on Saturday. That's our largest chance, and Saturday night back to 50 again. So, just let you know what we're looking at. Right now it's 69 degrees, a little bit cooler than yesterday, but, hey, not too bad, right? Well, if you're a McDonald's fan, this might be for you. Somebody on eBay is selling a bizarre, one-of-a-kind vintage Ronald McDonald statue. Ronald is kneeling and staring straight ahead in a pretty creepy way. It's described as being, well, old in the heavy metal era. So it sounds both sturdy and messy. Looks like an artist had some fun with it, adding spray paint graffiti flourishes on it anyway. They're asking $2,500, but you can just make an offer. Seller is located in New Jersey, and supposedly they want $100 for shipping. The kneeling Ronald statue is about 4 feet tall. So is that something you need right there? Yeah, you might want to have it in the front yard. And here we go, time for Stupid Criminal, as we always do. A 41-year-old man in Pennsylvania named James Harkus was arrested after he broke into an office building. He wasn't alone. He brought his girlfriend's 11-year-old daughter with him. Oh, boy. When the cops showed up, James was in the equipment room where he had instructed the girl to hold a flashlight for him. While he cut out some copper wiring, he was stealing it to resell for later. James was charged with burglary, corruption of minors, among other things. The girl wasn't charged, although they're probably working on family, you know, appropriate guardian, something. Yeah. Wow. All right. Well, that's for sure one of your stupid criminals right there.
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0: 99.7 KBCY, the latest from Tyler Hubbard. Song called Land. That's the most important part right there. 6:38 in the morning time. Kelly J hanging out with you. Let's check out some weird news as we do. Well, a monkey in India recently snatched a bag that contained $2,000 in cash. The monkey climbed a tree and then started throwing the cash to people. They ran for the money. Of course, the bag's owner tried to gather as much cash back as he could. Pennsylvania State Police recently found a 36-year-old man hiding in a closet after he fled from a crash. Shaquem Terry wrecked his car and then ran because he had a suspended license. Officers found him hiding in a closet in a Pike County home. They tased him when he ignored all the commands. He was hauled off to jail. Kentwood, Michigan man recently pled guilty to stealing a ferret from a pet store. Daniel Austin copped one count of first-degree retail fraud. His sentencing is forthcoming. What else? A Miami snake wrangler removed a massive Burmese python with 20 eggs from beneath a sidewalk. Anyway, the snake was found near the Southland Mall in Miami. Egg laying season ran through May. And a Bullhead City, Arizona man recently used movie prop money to order $80 worth of Taco Bell. The man paid with counterfeit $20 bills, the red motion pictures purposes only. Anyway, an employee did not notice the fake money until it passed through the money counter. And then police are now looking for the man. People use that money all the time. It's kind of weird. Well, there you go. There's your weird news.
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10: A better life with Dr. Sanjay Gupta.
11: Heart disease is still the leading cause of death here in the United States and around the world. But what if there was something you could do earlier in life to reduce the odds of becoming a statistic? Well, here in the United States, tens of millions of adults already take a statin to lower their cholesterol. But new guidance put out by the American College of Cardiology and the American Heart Association now emphasize that treating high cholesterol sooner could significantly reduce a person's lifetime risk of heart attack or stroke. How early are we talking? In your 30s, believe it or not. Of course, you need to talk to your doctor about whether statins are right for you, but you should know that the evidence is really starting to stack up that shows the earlier you get a jump on reducing lifelong exposure to plaque-causing lipids and lipoproteins, the better the odds are going to be for you. Make sure you get your cholesterol checked. That's the first step. I'm Dr. Sanjay Gupta, helping you live a better life.
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0: 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Yeah, boys around here, little Blake Shelton and the Pistol Annies right there. Hope you're having a great day. 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Forecast calling for, yeah, chances of rain in there, of course, 30% for today and tonight. High today, 90. So, well, not quite as hot as it's been, near 100 here past couple of days. So overnight low of 70. And then we got a 40% shot at showers in the forecast with a high in the 80s, 87 on Thursday. Thursday night, going to bring it in at 20%. Then it goes to 50% on Friday night. Then it goes to 60% on Saturday. So there's a lookout for you. Outside right now, it is 69 degrees. Let's do it some front page news. Taylor Swift isn't getting married in Rhode Island. Police chief or nobody knows anything about any weddings. The Michael Jackson biopic Michael is going to start streaming on video on demand platforms on June 9th. Longtime singer Peebo Bryson has passed away at the age of 75, days after suffering a stroke. Many prayers for the family there. Gas prices could rise in the coming weeks if the Strait of Hormuz stays closed. Home Depot is selling King of the Hill-themed WD-40 cans. That's pretty neat. McDonald's is testing a chicken wing menu in order to compete with Wingstop and Chick-fil-A. The Unicorn Frappuccino is returning to Starbucks this summer, if you're a fan. Garth Brooks recently weighed a sale of his music on the catalog for $2 billion. The plan could let the singer cash on decades of hits. Brooks has built a large catalog and could attract strong interest. No deal has been announced yet. Well, what else? A Virginia woman recently slipped on mashed potatoes, she says, at an Outback Steakhouse. Tracy Renshaw face-planted and claimed she suffered serious permanent injuries. She filed a lawsuit seeking $1.5 million. Outback is denying the allegation, saying it had no notice of any kind of spill. Frontier Airlines flight from San Juan to Chicago was diverted to Miami after a disturbance on board. A Miami man tried to pry open an exit door. Oh, boy. And reached the cockpit. He choked a flight attendant. He was arrested after passengers and crew restrained him with zip ties. Wow. And what else? Airlines are considering banning drunk and abusive passengers. Well, no wonder. Under a proposed plan, information after being blacklisted passengers would be shared among all airlines. Amazon is doing a 4-day Prime sale this year, June 23rd through June 27th. And Colonel Sanders' home is for sale. Colonel Sanders' former home in Canada is for sale. The bungalow is selling for $1.5 million. The four-level home comes with four bedrooms, three baths, backup generator, two fireplaces, and a rec room. He lived in the home from 65 to 1980. Well, there you go. That's all the latest stuff on Front Page News.
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0: Yeah, I hate how you look. Moving on, Mr. Josh Ross right there. 8 minutes after 7 o'clock, it's 7:08. Kelly J hanging out with you on a big old hump day. Well, let's see what we're going to celebrate for today. How about that? Today's National Egg Day, National World Bicycle Day, World Cider Day, Repeat Day, National Itch Day. Now, see, I'm going to have to itch all day now, right? Impersonate Authority Day. I would have to. Love Conquers All Day, National Chocolate Macaroon Day, National Insect Repellent Awareness Day. And, I guess that's what we're going to celebrate right there, huh? Well, in 1965, Edward White became the first American to walk in space today in history. Respect by Aretha Franklin hit number one in 1967 today in history. And Michael Damian, Rock On, hit number one in 1989. Speaking of music, President Democrat candidate Bill Clinton played his saxophone on the Arsenio Hall show in 1992 today in history. He played Heartbreak Hotel and God Bless the Child. In 2000, Kenny Chesney and Tim McGraw were arrested in Buffalo, New York, after Chesney ran away with a mounted reserve deputy's horse and McGraw attacked deputies that tried to corral him. That was 2000. And then 2014, Miranda Lambert released her fifth studio album, The Platinum. The album received widespread critical acclaim and earned Lambert a Grammy Award for Best Country Album, as well as the CMA and ACM Award in the same category.
1: And there goes Prisoner out for the lead with Fauci racing in between horses and Indoctrinate on the outside in third. Prisoner on the inside and Fauci on the outside. The two of them are stride for stride. They've got three lengths. Fauci on the outside and Prisoner on the inside as the two of them hit the quarter pole. And it is Fauci who has a head in front. Prisoner continues to battle on the inside. Fauci on the outside runs in second. And Prisoner has opened up. Prisoner will win his debut going away. Prisoner took no prisoners today. Won by 4.5 lengths. Fauci was second.
0: Now, that was 2020. A horse named after White House Coronavirus Task Force member Dr. Anthony Fauci ran in the third place at Belmont Park. Fauci came in second, of course, right there. You heard that, right? And who's having a birthday today? Tennis star Rafael Nadal is 40. Denise Letier for the boy Williams is 75. And Anderson Cooper, 59. All right, well, there you go, everybody. Have a great day and celebrate up.
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1: Today is June 3rd, National Egg Day. So if today is Egg Day, then tomorrow must be Chicken Day. Or was Chicken Day yesterday? It's anyone's guess which comes first. Happy National Egg Day.
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0: We could know.
1: John Party, you can't get those boots off quick enough, huh? 7:21 in the morning time. Kelly J hanging out there with you. Well, checking out the forecast. Huh? Let's do that. Well, we do have chances of rain in there. 30% all the way through tonight with a high today of 90, overnight low of 70. Then it goes to 40% for your Thursday. Then 50% on Friday night. Then it goes to 60%. On Saturday night. So there you are. Pretty much a good chances of rain as the week progresses here. Outside right now it is 69 degrees. Don't forget about Tommy Simons. He's out there working all your real estate needs there for you. Residential. He'll find you exactly what you're looking for. Maybe sell yours too. About a venue or two. I think you got a couple of those or more. Those are for sale too. So make a little extra money. Everybody coming into town and stuff. And then, of course, open up your own business. Business properties are great. He's got one on Arnold Boulevard, completely redone over there. Floors and insulation and doors and windows. He's purdy. 325-721-8800. Holler at Tommy and he'll be able to fix you up on that. Well, let me see here about you going on vacay or something? Going out of town? There's a man named Barry Hoffner and he's visited every country on earth except for one. And he says traveling light is the secret to surviving life on the road. So if you're going life on the road, according to Barry, the five things you should never leave home without. He's a world traveler, of course. He said a portable power bank. You never know when you're not going to have electricity. Take one of those with you. He also swears by a backpack instead of rolling luggage because some roads and airports just aren't roller bag friendly, he says. He says wool t-shirts. He obviously hadn't been to Texas. You wouldn't want a wool t-shirt, for goodness sake. Pretty specific. Earplugs for noisy hotels and city streets, he said. And lastly, the fifth thing you always need if you're traveling is Starbucks instant coffee packs for when there's an emergency. Boy, I don't know about any of those, actually. And you're doing a picnic this summer. Here's what used to be popular. They say it's declining in popularity. Is potato salad, mayonnaise. Potato salad? That's like a staple here, isn't it? Mayonnaise, cheap potato chips aren't as popular as they used to be, they say. Sliced white bread, sandwich spread, corned beef, cocktail sausages, and Spam. All those are declining, but what's coming up is Spanish tortillas, salami, Mediterranean cheese is getting more popular, chorizo, hummus, breadsticks, flatbreads, and olives. Sounds like you're building a charcuterie board, not going to a picnic. Where the stars-

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0: Don't come looking, Jackson Dean, 99.7 KBCY. Kelly J, just hanging out with you on a big ol' hump day. Hey, don't forget to get your oil change before you head on out of town, no matter where you might be doing a vacation thing. 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Well, let's check out some country music news. Wall Street Journal says Garth Brooks recently weighed a sale of his music catalog for $2 billion. While the plan could let the singer cash out on decades of hit songs, Brooks has built a large catalog, of course, and could attract strong interest. No deal has been announced yet. Blake Shelton recently showed his love for Gwen Stefani at the No Doubts Las Vegas show. It's pretty cool. Megan Maroney recently doing an interview with Esquire magazine when she says she trains for her tours like an athlete trains for a new season. Before I tour, I'm singing while walking on a treadmill, wearing a weighted vest, get in pretty good shape to go on tour. Corey Kent said that going to Ohio State University made him realize that he wanted to be an artist full time. Coming in as a freshman, they'd have hired me to play at their homecoming event opener with Dustin Lynch, and then I was hooked. Ella Langley said she needed a lot of surgeries on her eyes when she was younger. Several different surgeries built up her muscles in her eyes. But she's doing good now. And Riley Green said that he wanted to fight the man who recently threw a smartphone at him during his Australia concert. There was a moment there when I thought about diving into the crowd. I guess that's a pretty good thing he didn't, huh? And live music coming up this week. Here we go on Friday. Make sure you head on over to the Ice House for Justin McFarlane. And then on Saturday, the 5th Annual Grain Theory Downtown Block Party Beach Bash. That's at Grain Theory. And then also we got Andrew Jones Duo at the Ice House on Saturday as well. So here's your little update on some live music stuff.
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0: When it comes down to, I just want to be by you. Luke Combs, Kelly J, 99.7 KBCY, 10 minutes away from 8 o'clock. 7:50 in the morning time. Checking out the forecast. Yeah, we got thunderstorms in there. 30% chance of that happening for today and tonight. Not quite as hot either. We're all the way back down to 90. So, kind of like a cold front. Well, then tomorrow, actually, it's going to be 87. So we're going to dip down a little bit further with a 40% chance of showers in the forecast. Then it goes up to 50% at a high of only 86 on Friday. Friday night, same way. And then you got a 60% chance of showers in the forecast with a high of only 87 on Saturday. So more chances rain cometh our way, eh? We're going to increase it anyway. 69 degrees out there right now and clearforkroofingcompany.com. 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You're going to love the work they do right there. Now it's time to do the thing that we do every time this morning. And when we do it, it's called random crap. So let's do it right here. Random crap number one. No one is quite sure, actually, the origin of the tennis scoring system. But it's been documented for as far back as the 15th century. Nobody actually knows where it started, but they know it goes back that far anyway, how we do the tennis scoring system. Random crack number two, are zebras white with black stripes or black with white stripes? According to science, their skin and their default hair color is black. And the white stripes are created by the lack of production of melanin in those striped areas. It's pretty interesting. Random crack number three. Ancient Rome gladiators were mostly vegetarian. Their diet mostly consisted of barley, beans, and dried fruit. Lindy had a steak somewhere, didn't they? Here we go. Random crack number four. Those tiny sugar ball that we call sprinkles that we always want on top of our ice cream and stuff. You know, all the grandkids, I want sprinkles. They're called hundreds and thousands in Australia and the United Kingdom. Hundreds and thousands. And yes, these are the sprinkles that are made from the main feature on dot cakes, yeah?
1: Those deals.
0: All right, and random cut number five for today. Blue whales and fin whales can interbreed, even though the genetic difference is like the same differences between a human and a gorilla. So they're really not that close genetically. Blue whales, fin whales. All right. Well, that's definitely some random crap for today.
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4: More and more people are using magnesium supplements to help them sleep. But are they safe? And do they really work? Well, first, let's talk about actual magnesium. That's an essential mineral that is needed for more than 300 different processes in the body, according to one dietitian. And most people get enough of it simply from the foods they eat. Now, if you're not getting enough, there are a few different types of supplements you can try. But as always, you should talk to your doctor before starting any new medication or supplement, whether it's prescription or over-the-counter. Now, when it comes to the science, we looked into this, and I gotta say, there's not a lot of strong evidence that magnesium supplements will actually help you sleep. They might help you manage pain, they might help you lower your stress levels, or work to get your muscles to relax. And maybe it's those things then that help you get some better sleep. I'm Dr. Sanjay Gupta, helping you live a better life.
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0: 99.7 KBCY Ella Langley. I just want to be her. About 7 minutes after 8 o'clock, 8:07 Kelly Jane, look over there. Lynn came back to see me. How are you, dear?
1: I'm good, Kelly. How you doing this morning?
0: Doing fantastic. I'm kind of getting all pumped up because next Thursday is going to be the Dachshund races,
1: right?
0: That's
1: right. Get your motors running.
0: There you go.
1: Exactly.
0: Now, you said quite a few signing up already, right?
1: We have over 100 as of yesterday that have signed up online to run.
0: That's awesome.
1: And we're a week out.
0: Yeah.
1: So we're going to have a big turnout this year. It's going to be next Thursday, the 11th of June. We're going to be at the Festival Gardens. It's a free event.
0: Yeah, that's crazy.
1: Anybody who has a dachshund has a

0: dachshund mix. It has to look like a dachshund. It has to be long, you know, short legs.
1: Short legs, yeah.
0: Long
1: yeah.
0: legs don't count.
1: I can't bring like a greyhound up there.
0: You can't bring like a Great Dane dachshund mix thing, but short legs, it's got to count. Come join us. It's a free event. Everybody's welcome to bring their dog and run. You can register at the event. We will have a registration table.
1: Okay, now you said everybody's registered online. How do we do that?
0: Go to our website at rescuetheanimals.org, and there will be a link, and there's a little form to fill out, and there you go.
1: Yeah, it's super. And tell us about the Rescue Dog Reunion.
0: The Rescue Dog Reunion is going to be, it's just a little kickoff we do before the races. Anybody that has a rescue dog, whether you rescued it from the street or a shelter or a friend, anything like that, we do a costume contest.
1: Oh, wow, cool.
0: And some of these costumes these people come up with are amazing. And so we do a little event before, and we give out trophies and prizes, and we usually have a real good turnout for that. Now, if you don't have a dog that races, but you still are welcome to bring your dog to the races.
1: I got you.
0: Yeah. Anybody can bring their dog. We have everything from Chihuahuas to Great Danes, literally, that come for the evening. Family-friendly event, lots of fun, lots of people, good time.
1: Now, I'm sure you'll take donations, though, while you're out there.
0: Absolutely, we do. We have a lot of sponsors who sponsor our event. Of course, we are a nonprofit, and we run off of donations and sponsors.
1: Sure, sure.
0: And so donations are absolutely welcome. We're happy for anything we can get.
1: Yeah.
0: So that's kind of where we are with all this.
1: Yeah, so next Thursday is when it is. So.
0: Next Thursday, we're going to open the gates about 5.
1: Okay.
0: 5:30. Okay. We'll have the gates open. We'll have bleachers. The shade on the west side of the race course is real nice about that time of evening. We usually have a nice little breeze that blows through.
1: Oh, cool.
0: So it's usually very comfortable out there that evening. So y'all come join us because it is going to be a blast this year.
1: Yeah, Rescue the Animals, Where the Money Goes, which is a great cause because you guys are always saving all the animals. So.
0: Every day.
1: We love that.
0: All day, every day.
1: Well, it's a shame you have to, but it's a good cause. Though.
0: It is. It's a shame that this is something that is needed, but we're happy to do it. We love doing it. We love helping the animals. It is a very, very busy time for us right now.
1: Well, we appreciate everything you do.
0: Okay, we'll see you Thursday.
1: See you Thursday.
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0: 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It's June 3rd, the greatest day ever. On the 3rd of June, 1800, the second U.S. president, John Adams, became the first president to reside in Washington, D.C. This was prior to construction of the White House, so Adams took up residence in a local tavern where he met with his cabinet members, Sam Malone, Norm Peterson, and Cliff Clavin. Have a great June 3rd, the greatest day ever.
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0: kid myself. It's John Morgan, along with Kelly J, 99.7 KBCY. Morning, everybody. 20 minutes after 8 o'clock. Let's check it out. The forecast, 30% chance of thunderstorms after 4 p.m. today. A 30% chance rolls into tonight, too. Today's high, only 90, so a little bit of relief. More relief as we go throughout the week. 40% shot at showers Thursday night, with a high on Thursday only 87. Then we go to a 50% chance on Friday with a high of 86. And then Saturday, a whopping 60% chance of rain in the forecast with a high of only 87 as well. So, like I said, a little break from the heat, I guess. 71 outside right now. 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They do it all right there. Super easy. And they do it right. 673-4581 is the number you want to call and talk to Irene, and she'll fix you up with Old Buyer Record Service. Right now, though, it's time for some Stupid Plus here. Today is National Egg Day. So go eat an egg, and National Chicken Salad Day. Put some egg in there. Keystone Light is celebrating America's 250th anniversary with a 4th of July promotion. That includes a weekend getaway in Florida, backyard barbecue, and a World War II fighter plane flying overhead, all for $250. Now, the bad news, only one person can book this experience. That's kind of weird. And it sounds like fridges will be stocked with Keystone Light apple beer. The latest viral trend is going to the grocery store. Well, not just that part, but the rest. Way to save money, everybody trying weird foreign products. A parakeet is on the loose in the Scottish suburb and is being blamed for causing thousands of dollars in damage by picking away at the rubber parts of people's cars. A village on New York Island is facing an unusual mayor election where no candidates registered to run for mayor. Well, that's kind of weird. So if somebody gets written in, because you can write in candidates or whatever, they said if somebody gets written in with a one vote, they could possibly win. Well, I hope I don't know anybody that's going to write my name in there. A woman who banned herself from Pennsylvania casinos for life was escorted out after winning a jackpot. In Poland, an exotic animal expert called in to help capture a porcupine on the loose. Then he discovered it was his own escaped pet. Oops. A judge in Florida cut his wife of 14 years with a butter knife at their home during an argument. She will be okay. A woman was stopped by TSA for having hot sauce in the shape of a grenade. Why would you even attempt to take that to the airport, I wonder? Bob Leo plays tennis religiously, he says. A city in England has paid more than $630,000 to itself in fines after its own vehicles have been breaking the council's clean air zone policy. Fine yourself. Russian trucks have been painted with zebra stripes, apparently to throw off AI drones. The drone doesn't know it's just painted, I guess. I don't know. Didn't think AI would figure that out. Tech insiders say you're going to have to buy a second computer just for your AI agent. You know, the little agent that you create. And so the agent will have its own computer, and then you'll work on the other one. Well, it could be. It could be. In viral video, a woman on social media is going viral for packing several restaurant margaritas in one of those styrofoam food take-home containers. She pours the margarita in the styrofoam container and then puts the straw in there to take it home. She even pops the straw through the top and drinks it after she pours it in there. The look on her husband's face is the funniest part if you want to look that one up. Well, there you go. Some Stupid Plus.
1: 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Oh, wait, this is a golf commercial. I got to get real quiet. Sorry. And here we are at the tee off box at number one. If you turn around and look right above Jack's Pub, there will be an observation deck coming soon.
0: Okay, I'm not very good at that. Maxwell Golf Course. Golf just got better.
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0: 99.7 KBCY. Song called Wild as Her. Of course, Corey Kent. But don't forget, it's coming to town. Yeah, you got that right. Lime Rock Amphitheater. Get your tickets at limerockmusic.com. Get them before they get all sold out up there. Man, it's going to be a great show, Corey Kent. Well, let me see what else is happening here. How about some offbeat news here for you? Palm Springs made history Saturday when 1,037 people dressed as Marilyn Monroe gathered beneath the city's Forever Maryland statue, setting a new Guinness World Record. The event occurred 2 days before Monroe's 100th birthday and shattered the previous record of only 254 in Australia. So now we have it.
1: U.S. Go! USA.
0: Anyway, Palm Springs did that thing right there. Google has requested the EPA permission to release up to 16 million sterile male mosquitoes annually in California and Florida over the next 2 years to debug disease control programs. Anyway, the public comment period ended Friday or ends this Friday before the EPA decides on the experimental use permit. Anyway, the tech giant uses sterile insect technique, breeding male mosquitoes with naturally occurring, well, wild females. Anyway, the population gets smaller with each generation because they are sterile mosquitoes. Pretty interesting. And when nearly a dozen new world screw worm fly cases were reported over the weekend in Mexico, which is not good, including one in a goat-like animal just 25 miles from the border, then one in a sheep about 30 miles south of the United States. They say if they do come over to the United States, estimated screw worm incursion could cause $1.8 billion in damage to Texas alone. So let's not do that. Keep them away from the border. All right. Well, there you go. There's your offbeat news.

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0: When you wake up, shower with Kelly J on 99.7 KBCY. That ain't creepy at all, is it?
1: I guess they fired me. Taylor's replacing me.

0: 99.7 KBCY, Kane Brown, and a song called Woman. 10 minutes away from 9 o'clock, it's 8:50 in the morning time. How's yous? Well, forecast calling for a 30% chance of afternoon thunderstorms and tonight, same time. Today's high 90, so cooling off a little bit from the past couple of days. Overnight low of 70. And then back on Thursday, a 40% chance of rain hitting us there with a high of only 87. Then Friday, a 50% chance of rain in the forecast along with Friday night. And that high on that one's only 86. And then Saturday, we have a 60% chance of rain in a high of 87. So cooling off just a bit, which isn't bad, is it? Outside right now, it's 71 degrees and some front page news for you. Missouri man recently found a winning lottery ticket in his truck. The man bought the $50,000 Powerball ticket on February 11th. Been riding around in his pickup. He finally stopped at the store. They checked it and said, hey, you're $50,000 richer. Consumers are quietly giving up several foods because of high prices. The main food shoppers are cutting back on include steak, bacon, coffee, and fresh seafood. That's usually all I buy right there. Let's see, a whey protein shortage is looming. Shoppers are flocking to Sam's Club, Costco's, grocery stores to buy protein powders, bars, shakes, and sodas in bulk. Costco says sales of their Kirkland Ultra Filter protein milk have even taken off. Protein powder prices are expected to jump again. Average cost for the tub, $54. It was $40 6 months ago. And a recent landmark study reveals that the weight loss jabs that you're getting, the GLP-1s, you know, cut the risk of breast cancer for women. So 30% less likely to develop breast cancer than non-users. Find out more information. That's good news there, though. And there you go. There's you some front page news.
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Morning, everybody. 7 minutes after 9 o'clock, 9:07. Let's go over to Hollywood and see what the gossip column says. Taylor Swift was doing a recent interview, and she said she's not sure if her cats will be.

be part of the upcoming wedding or not. Hugh Jackman and Ryan Reynolds were recently at a cookout where they did a shoey. Both of them poured foreign beer into a green high-top sneaker before drinking from it. Their friends serenaded them with drinking songs. Well, that's appropriate. Jennifer Lopez and Brett Goldstein allegedly had a secret fling while filming Office Romance. Anne Hathaway is allegedly upset over claims she is a secret mean girl like characters in The Devil Wears Prada. Hawktoe girl Haley Welch is now offering dating advice. Oh, boy. $100 a month if you want some of that, I guess. Hugh Jackman's girlfriend Sutton is allegedly having a hard time dealing with the public fallout between Hugh and his ex-wife. Martial arts instructor Matt Fides, a former bodyguard for Michael Jackson, claims the King of Pop loved Beyonce and Princess Diana and often played the media. He knew the media would pay attention if he did goofy stuff, so he did goofy stuff just to stay on top of the news cycle. And Madonna recently suffered a wardrobe malfunction. Imagine that. Well, his silky white dress. She was, well, I guess crawling across the floor as part of the show when the dress came off. That's not good. All right. Well, there you go right there. There's Hollywood gossip. Hope you enjoyed that, right? 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
3: 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Oh, man.
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3: 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Oh, no!
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0: Yeah, it's all the wrong hearts. Low cash. 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Morning, everybody. Checking out the forecast. 30% shot at thunderstorms after 4 p.m. today with a high of 90. 30% tonight, too. Overnight low 70. Then we're going to come back with a 40% chance of rain tomorrow afternoon. Pretty much the same thing on the thunderstorms. 50% on Friday night, and then 60% on Saturday. So, I'm liable to get wet out here. Outside right now, 74 degrees. And how about some lifestyle news? Well, the researchers found that exercising to fast-paced music at about 140 beats per minute helped participants work out 20% longer. There you go, crank up some tunes. Most Americans believe AI is advancing too quickly. 70% expressing concern about AI's rapid development pace. 41% expect AI to negatively impact the economy. 20% predicting positive reflections. 40% anticipate positive effects, so that's good, that's good. And 83% agree with Pope Leo when he said that AI cannot understand love, work, or friendship. Research involving some adults reveals that feeling older than one's chronological age strongly predicts poor sleep quality. And they said, go to bed earlier and you'll feel better. How about that? I don't know. New survey reveals that 60% of men feel financial struggles have made them fall short of, quote-unquote, being a man, highlighting a mental health crisis tied to economic pressures. The study found that the 2,000 men, 80% were taught growing up that their primary role is to be the financial provider. So that kind of bothers them, huh? And Uber, you ever left anything in an Uber, Lyft, that kind of deal? Well, Uber has released its 10th annual Lost and Found Index. Some of these are just way too wild here. How about dentures with only two teeth? They found that in the Uber. What else did they find? Breast milk, human hair, Donny Osmond group picture. They found that in there. An ankle monitor. 420 donuts. They found those in the Uber. Wow. Sack of marbles. Well, you don't see people playing marbles much anymore. An oxygen tank. Wow, a grill. How would you leave a grill in there? Those are pretty good size, aren't they? Grill. Brand new fridge, mini fridge. Well, that's pretty good size, too. I could see you losing, you know, leaving something small. Well, that's kind of weird. An electrical harness. A live fish in an aquarium was left in the Uber. A mannequin, two trees. Really, two trees? They must have been pretty small, I guess, huh? Grass, well, marijuana there. Yeah. You got that toboggan, police radio, pelvis implants. Well, that's different. A double door oven. Well, I don't even know how you'd leave big stuff. That's what I was kind of. And a kitchen faucet. So. Yeah, walk in the house. Hey, did you go to Lowe's to get that faucet? Yeah, I don't know what I did with it.
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0: There you go. 99.7 KBCY. Latest from Ronnie Green. It's called Think As You Drunk. I am. Well, the I am's not on there. It's just Think As You Drunk. But anyway, there's his latest little Ronnie Green. It's pretty cool he put Toby in there. 22 minutes away from 10 o'clock, 9:38 in the morning time. It's time to do that deal that we do, that we do, that we do. Here we go. It's called Random Crap. And we always bring you five of them. Here we go. Random crap number one. Blue whales and fin whales can interbreed, even though the genetic distance between them is the same as that between a human and a gorilla. It's pretty far apart, but they can do that. Here we go. Random crap number two. Those tiny sugar balls that we call sprinkles, that, you know, all the grandkids and kids want to have. I got to have my sprinkles. Are called hundreds and thousands in Australia and the United Kingdom. How about that? I guess I didn't know that either. Random crap number three. Ancient Roman gladiators were mostly vegetarians. Their diet mostly consisted of barley, beans, and dried fruit. Just think how good they would have fought if they ate meat, right? Random crap number four. Are zebras white with black stripes or black with white stripes? Well, according to science, their skin and their default hair color is black. And the white stripes are created by the lack of production of melanin in those striped areas. Wow, it's pretty cool that they all come out the same like that, though. That's pretty neat. And random crap number five. No one is quite sure the origin of the tennis scoring system. And it's a whole thing to learn when you very first start playing tennis, you know. But it's been documented as far back as the 15th century. But nobody's quite sure how it actually started. So, I don't know. Sounds like somebody just kind of made it up way back then as they went, didn't they?
1: 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United Egg and Turf, we're united. Let's get to work. And let's get back to more fun on 99.7
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3: Eating a healthy diet is not only good for you physically, it can also keep your brain sharp as you age. According to a new study out of China, people who most closely followed the MIND diet slowed aging in key structures inside their brains by more than 2 years. The MIND diet is a combination of the Mediterranean diet, which we talk a lot about, and the DASH diet, which stands for Dietary Approaches to Stop Hypertension. All three of these diets are similar, but the MIND diet puts more of an emphasis on berries, beans, leafy green vegetables, fish, poultry, whole grains, olive oil, and nuts. You're not going to eat foods with a lot of saturated fat. We're talking cheese, butter, red meat, or anything fried. You really don't have to eat like this 100% of the time. That's the key. Just do the best that you can. I'm Dr. Sanjay Gupta, helping you live a better life.
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0: Man, George Burge, Luke Bryan, you got to ride, ride, ride. It's 10 minutes away from 10 o'clock. 9:50, Kelly J hanging out with you. I'm going to get on out of here. Steve's coming up next. Let's see, we'll do some headlines, a little bit of, you know, weather update there for you, and get it on with it. How about that? Well, the White House Correspondents Association rescheduled its annual dinner for July 24th after the April shooting halted the original event. The new gathering will be smaller with tighter security and updated access rules. President Trump confirmed that he will attend and speak. It'll be a hot ticket. It'll take place at the Waldorf Astoria in Washington. President Trump named Federal Housing Finance Agency Director Bill Pulte as acting director of national intelligence. Move comes as Tulsi Gabbard prepares to step down from the job on June 30th. President Trump said discussions with Iran are continuing, but one never knows how they will end. He wrote on two social media that talks have taken place over the past 4 days and urged Iran, it's time, one way or another, to make a deal or not. President Trump has signed an executive order creating a process to assess national security risks from AI and the systems. The order allows federal agencies up to 30 days to review top AI models before the release, with participation by developers remaining voluntary. Trump delayed an earlier version in May, citing concerns that it would slow down innovation, but then changed his mind and said, yeah, we need to look at them for 30 days. And the Bureau of Labor Statistics reported that the U.S. job openings rose to 7.6 million in April, the highest level in almost 2 years. Forecast calling for a 30% shot at thunderstorms for today, 40% shot thunderstorms for tomorrow at a high of 87. And then Friday, 50% chance of thunderstorms after 1 p.m. And then Saturday, a 60% chance. So going up as the week goes on, huh? Outside right now, it is warming up a tad bit. It is 74 degrees. Everybody have a blessed day. Love you more.
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10: Eating a healthy diet is not only good for you physically, it can also keep your brain sharp as you age. According to a new study out of China, people who most closely followed the MIND diet slowed aging in key structures inside their brains by more than 2 years. The MIND diet is a combination of the Mediterranean diet, which we talk a lot about, and the DASH diet, which stands for Dietary Approaches to Stop Hypertension. All three of these diets are similar, but the MIND diet puts more of an emphasis on berries, beans, leafy green vegetables, fish, poultry, whole grains, olive oil, and nuts. You're not going to eat foods with a lot of saturated fat. We're talking cheese, butter, red meat, or anything fried. You really don't have to eat like this 100% of the time. That's the key. Just do the best that you can. I'm Dr. Sanjay Gupta, helping you live a better life.
0: Got better.

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Somebody wake me up. Oh, hi there. 99.7 KBCY. It's Steve Bailey. We're at Wednesday. Happy Wednesday to you. Hope your day's going well. Let's kick things off right now with Ella Langley and Morgan Wallen. It's KBCY.

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You'll never guess where I'm going when I get off the radio at 2. I have a toe that's giving me a little bit of trouble, and probably like an ingrown toenail or something, I don't know. And being a diabetic, you can't take chances. I talked to my ex-wife, Sandy, who's a nurse, and she said, go to the nail salon to get a pedi and let them take care of that at the same time. I said, can a doctor do it? No, they can, but they, last time I went to a doctor, I lost a toe, so, you know, and I'm a diabetic, like I said, says they'll be more careful and a lot safer. Taking her word for it, and I'm going to get a pedi. I said, while I'm there, I might as well get the complete pedi, right? Yeah. She said, yes, do it. So I'm going to. I don't know. I'll tell you all about it tomorrow. 99.7 KBCY.

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7: More and more people are using magnesium supplements to help them sleep. But are they safe? And do they really work? Well, first, let's talk about actual magnesium. That's an essential mineral that is needed for more than 300 different processes in the body, according to one dietitian. And most people get enough of it simply from the foods they eat. Now, if you're not getting enough, there are a few different types of supplements you can try. But as always, you should talk to your doctor before starting any new medication or supplement, whether it's prescription or over the counter. Now, when it comes to the science, we looked into this, and I gotta say, there's not a lot of strong evidence that magnesium supplements will actually help you sleep. They might help you manage pain, they might help you lower your stress levels, or work to get your muscles to relax. And maybe it's those things then that help you get some better sleep. I'm Dr. Sanjay Gupta, helping you live a better life.
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to get qualified for Bourbon and Beyond coming up next hour. 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You text that word to 95819. 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Right. 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

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Be ready. 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

0: 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Time to get you qualified for Bourbon and Beyond. 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That means airfare. That means a five-day hotel stay, all taken care of. And get this, you've got $1,500 in spending money for the trip and four VIP passes for two to Bourbon and Beyond. 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
16: Recent survey conducted by Common Sense Media found one-third of teenagers prefer AI companions over humans for serious conversations. There's a term for that, social offloading. And experts we talked to warned that this habit could be stunting emotional growth, leaving an already isolated generation who came of age during the pandemic even less prepared for the messiness of human interaction. Sure, AI can help you polish whatever it is you're looking to say, but that's not very human, right? It's the messiness that makes our interactions with each other so real. It's also what makes them so validating, help us to develop our confidence, our voice, our deep bonds with each other. Psychiatrists we talked to encouraged turning to family or friends when you're struggling to express yourself. They are keen to help. I'm Dr. Sanjay Gupta, helping you live a better life.

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0: 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I want to give you every opportunity I can because I want you to win this. And by the way, keep in mind that people are entering over and over again with these national keywords. In other words, every time we give a national keyword, do it. You can do it one time per word, I believe. I mean, airfare, five-day hotel stay, $1,500 can be yours. 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VIP tickets for 4 days for you and a friend at Bourbon and Beyond in Louisville, Kentucky. You ready? One more time. The national keyword is Marcus, M-A-R-C-U-S. 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
7: For the ninth year in a row, Finland has been named the happiest country in the world. That's according to the World Happiness Report put out every year by the Wellbeing Research Center at the University of Oxford in the UK. Two other Nordic nations, Iceland and Denmark, came in at numbers 2 and 3. Now, having spent quite a bit of time in these countries over my 2.5 decades as a journalist, I can tell you that this is not at all that surprising. There's an entirely different way of thinking in these countries. We before me, you might say. In other words, the mentality is less adversarial and much more, we're all in this together. One other interesting thing that came up was that no matter where someone lived, the more time they spent on social media, the less happy they were. Want to smile? It's simple. Put your phone away for a bit. I'm Dr. Sanjay Gupta, helping you live a better life.
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0: 99.7 KBCY, Steve Bailey. A little recap real quickly, and I'll make it brief. I may have mentioned yesterday I delivered donuts to my children and grandchildren on Sunday. And when I went to my daughter Raven's house, she meets me at the car to get the donuts, and she looks at my sunglasses, the first pair I bought, the sporty, real thin ones. She goes, "No, Dad, that's not you. Nope, they got to go." And when Raven says they got to go, somehow I listen every single time when she says something like that. So these sunglasses didn't cost a lot of money, but they were $40. I go to Amazon and find me a pair. They're $15, and I like them. They are aviators. They're blue. They match my car also. Raven goes, "Those are perfect." Okay. Then she goes, "What you going to do with the other sunglasses?" I said, "I guess I'm going to give them to one of the kids. You want them?" She goes, "Yeah, kind of." I have a feeling I know what she did. She shamed me to give up them $40 sunglasses and to get the aviators, so knowing I would give her the first pair. And I have not did that yet. Nah, she hasn't got me yet. But she's got me wrapped around her finger. She probably will. She'll probably get them eventually. Maybe I should make her pay half. Should I do that? That's not what a daddy does. Unless you're Steve Bailey. That daddy might. 99.7 KBCY.
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0: 99.7 KBCY, Steve Bailey. 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
13: 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This is according to Dana Santis, a strength and conditioning specialist. 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I'm Dr. Sanjay Gupta, helping you live a better life.
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1: 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Hey, now, if I say summer, what do you think of first? Grilling. Right. 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You can get everything you need. 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And here we are at the tee off box at number one. 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
14: 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But are they safe? And do they really work? Well, first, let's talk about actual magnesium. That's an essential mineral that is needed for more than 300 different processes in the body, according to one dietitian. And most people get enough of it simply from the foods they eat. Now, if you're not getting enough, there are a few different types of supplements you can try. But as always, you should talk to your doctor before starting any new medication or supplement, whether it's prescription or over-the-counter. Now, when it comes to the science, we looked into this, and I gotta say, there's not a lot of strong evidence that magnesium supplements will actually help you sleep. They might help you manage pain, they might help you lower your stress levels, or work to get your muscles to relax. And maybe it's those things then that help you get some better sleep. I'm Dr. Sanjay Gupta, helping you live a better life.
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0: 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This is Steve Bailey. You know, coming up next hour, 2 o'clock and the 6 o'clock hour, I'm going to be back briefly at the top of the hour only to give you a national keyword to get you qualified for Bourbon and Beyond. 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

KBCY, Steve Bailey. I got to find a way to make this sound manly. I'm going to get a man petty. There we go. Does that work? Not a bit. I'll see you back tomorrow morning at 10 a.m. Bye.

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8: Did you know that almost half the vegetables and more than three quarters of the fruit that we eat in this country come from just one state, California? Yeah, it's true. And according to a new report by the Environmental Working Group, a health advocacy organization, a lot of this produce is tainted with PFAS, which are sometimes referred to as forever chemicals. Why? Well, the EPA says pesticides keep America's food supply safe, abundant, and affordable. And of course, these chemicals are used in every state, not just California. Now, if you are worried, though, about how much you're consuming, the best thing to do is to buy organic produce, if and when you can. Organic or not, you should rinse all fruits and vegetables under running water. Don't use any soap. And as one epidemiologist told us, use a brush on sturdier items like carrots, potatoes, and cucumbers. I'm Dr. Sanjay Gupta, helping you live a better life.
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4: Recent survey conducted by Common Sense Media found one-third of teenagers prefer AI companions over humans for serious conversations. There's a term for that, social offloading. And experts we talked to warned that this habit could be stunting emotional growth, leaving an already isolated generation who came of age during the pandemic even less prepared for the messiness of human interaction. Sure, AI can help you polish whatever it is you're looking to say, but that's not very human, right? It's the messiness that makes our interactions with each other so real. It's also what makes them so validating, help us to develop our confidence, our voice, our deep bonds with each other. Psychiatrists we talked to encouraged turning to family or friends when you're struggling to express yourself. They are keen to help. I'm Dr. Sanjay Gupta, helping you live a better life.
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9: Eating a healthy diet is not only good for you physically, it can also keep your brain sharp as you age. According to a new study out of China, people who most closely followed the MIND diet slowed aging in key structures inside their brains by more than 2 years. The MIND diet is a combination of the Mediterranean diet, which we talk a lot about, and the DASH diet, which stands for Dietary Approaches to Stop Hypertension. All three of these diets are similar, but the MIND diet puts more of an emphasis on berries, beans, leafy green vegetables, fish, poultry, whole grains, olive oil, and nuts. You're not going to eat foods with a lot of saturated fat. We're talking cheese, butter, red meat, or anything fried. You really don't have to eat like this 100% of the time. That's the key. Just do the best that you can. I'm Dr. Sanjay Gupta, helping you live a better life.
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1: Welcome, welcome, welcome. I'll move this way. Now can you tell where I'm at? That is the White House. There's the flagpole right there. And you know there's one in front and one in back also, right? But thank you for all your support over the years, guys and girls. Today's January the 7th, 2026. This ends 10 years in a row. Now, I know some of y'all have said, well, is it going to end your pledge? Are you quitting today? We're going to continue to do this. And then we're going to be hanging around here for a little while. But I want to make sure we get the 10-year anniversary one in. There's the camera, everybody. I'm at the flag. Here we go. I pledge allegiance to the flag of the United States of America and to the republic for which it stands, one nation under God, indivisible, with liberty and justice for all. Amen.
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9: Eating a healthy diet is not only good for you physically, it can also keep your brain sharp as you age. According to a new study out of China, people who most closely followed the MIND diet slowed aging in key structures inside their brains by more than 2 years. The MIND diet is a combination of the Mediterranean diet, which we talk a lot about, and the DASH diet, which stands for Dietary Approaches to Stop Hypertension. All three of these diets are similar, but the MIND diet puts more of an emphasis on berries, beans, leafy green vegetables, fish, poultry, whole grains, olive oil, and nuts. You're not going to eat foods with a lot of saturated fat We're talking cheese, butter, red meat, or anything fried. You really don't have to eat like this 100% of the time. That's the key. Just do the best that you can. I'm Dr. Sanjay Gupta, helping you live a better life.
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7: 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But you're not. Not by a long shot. According to a new report by the Pew Research Center, 10% of U.S. adults are caring for a parent over age 65. Millions more are caring for a spouse or partner 65 or older. Beyond the sheer numbers, this report, perhaps unsurprisingly, found a major difference in caregiver well-being between men and women. One psychologist we spoke to suggested thinking 5 years in the future and imagining where you are right now. Will you be glad you took something on, or regretful that you didn't? You also need to cut yourself some slack, he said, especially women. Don't try to shoulder all of the burden by yourself. You might need to ask for help before you burn out. You'll be so glad you did. I'm Dr. Sanjay Gupta, helping you live a better life.
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11: Did you know that almost half the vegetables and more than three quarters of the fruit that we eat in this country come from just one state, California? Yeah, it's true. And according to a new report by the Environmental Working Group, a health advocacy organization, a lot of this produce is tainted with PFAS, which are sometimes referred to as forever chemicals. Why? Well, the EPA says pesticides keep America's food supply safe, abundant, and affordable. And of course, these chemicals are used in every state, not just California. Now, if you are worried, though, about how much you're consuming, the best thing to do is to buy organic produce, if and when you can. Organic or not, you should rinse all fruits and vegetables under running water. Don't use any soap. And as one epidemiologist told us, use a brush on sturdier items like carrots, potatoes, and cucumbers. I'm Dr. Sanjay Gupta, helping you live a better life.
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11: Eating a healthy diet is not only good for you physically, it can also keep your brain sharp as you age. According to a new study out of China, people who most closely followed the MIND diet slowed aging in key structures inside their brains by more than 2 years. The MIND diet is a combination of the Mediterranean diet, which we talk a lot about, and the DASH diet, which stands for Dietary Approaches to Stop Hypertension. All three of these diets are similar, but the MIND diet puts more of an emphasis on berries, beans, leafy green vegetables, fish, poultry, whole grains, olive oil, and nuts. You're not going to eat foods with a lot of saturated fat. We're talking cheese, butter, red meat, or anything fried. You really don't have to eat like this 100% of the time. That's the key. Just do the best that you can. I'm Dr. Sanjay Gupta, helping you live a better life.
3: 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He's got socks. 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Treat your dad to a $5,000 basement barbecue or backyard upgrade. Pop gets to pick. 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
3: Did you know that almost half the vegetables and more than three quarters of the fruit that we eat in this country come from just one state, California? Yeah, it's true. And according to a new report by the Environmental Working Group, a health advocacy organization, a lot of this produce is tainted with PFAS, which are sometimes referred to as forever chemicals. Why? Well, the EPA says pesticides keep America's food supply safe, abundant, and affordable. And of course, these chemicals are used in every state, not just California. Now, if you are worried, though, about how much you're consuming, the best thing to do is to buy organic produce, if and when you can. Organic or not, you should rinse all fruits and vegetables under running water. Don't use any soap. And as one epidemiologist told us, use a brush on sturdier items like carrots, potatoes, and cucumbers. I'm Dr. Sanjay Gupta, helping you live a better life.
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